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10: And now, the weather.
11: Outside, gloomy skies, a persistent drizzle, and a chilly wind blowing from the west, north, east and south.
12: But inside, temperatures of toasty warm with a high chance of plush rugs, soft lighting and snuggly throws. 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
1: And now, the weather.
2: Outside, gloomy skies, a persistent drizzle, and a chilly wind blowing from the west, north, east, and south.
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on his John Marie. Christian to the flow like I can't get a devil time of day. DJ says, y'all ain't in the mix, y'all in the way. And if it's bad a check, tell him CC got it right away.

0: The barbecue's wheeled back into the garage. Your skimpiest outfits are tucked away in the back of your wardrobe collecting dust. Out come the raincoats. Summer's over, right? Wrong! Because 3 Mobile presents Kiss Ibiza is still bringing the vibes with events at O Beach until October. 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
23: 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Oh.

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15: I've got to swing by Esso. Do you want anything? Coffee?
14: Oh, can I get a hot chocolate? A pack of marshmallows? Some gum?
15: Of course you can, love.
14: Thanks, Dad. Oh, I forgot to tell you. You know your mate's daughter?
16: It's easier to talk to your teenager when they're sitting next to you. Esso. It's never just a journey.
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0: 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Your skimpiest outfits are tucked away in the back of your wardrobe collecting dust. 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
27: 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The weekend is here. It's your girl Pretty Hood on Kiss Extra and welcome. Welcome to the hottest show on your Saturday morning. I'll be shedding it down with nothing but the biggest tunes in black music and culture. And on today's show, I have some very special guests joining me later on. Shout out to Chaos Major and Scorcher. Let's get straight into the first track. Here's Flo, Leak It.
24: Pretty Hood.

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Fellas, you've got to spoil your lady, okay? If you're currently caught up in your feelings over someone new and you found yourself a new crush, this next one's for you. KHAT featuring Oxlade, Pressure. See you.

0: Wale featuring El Mean, Overthink. This is my kind of R&B. I love it. I need more of it though. After the break, do not blame me if you miss out on this one. A brand new competition is about to drop, and we are talking about the type of money that completely will change your lifestyle. I'm giving you the details really soon, so don't go nowhere.
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Savage is Pretty Hood on Kiss Extra, and I'll be hanging out with you till 2 p.m. Ain't you so lucky? You know what? I was just thinking, there's two types of people on a Saturday morning, right? You've got the ones that are shaking off that work week, lounging in bed, scrolling on their phones, having their first coffee or tea, which is right. It's

0: bend that. If you didn't know, every week we have a new competition where someone is seconds away from securing the ultimate life-changing payout. And it could be you. And I've got all the info you need to enter.
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0: Congratulations to our latest winner who won a life-changing £555,000 on Friday. 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
1: 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Playing now, Bees, Honey, Omalay, Beam, and Gyptian as we get high.

0: Ray's voice and her raw attitude on this track is exactly why I'm a huge fan. Escapism is a banger. Also, put that phone down and do not text your ex. If you're locking into Kiss Extra for the first time, just so you know how I roll, I drop a tip of the day every single week where I keep it 100% real with you, man. And soon I'll be talking about why bad hygiene is a certified deal breaker and why some of you need to go and scrub your tongues right now. Ha! Back in a minute.
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0: Hello, hello. Pretty Hood on Kiss Extra. Back for the second hour of the show. And I'm here to get your weekend moving. And this next song will do just that. Georgia Smith featuring Wizkid Alive.

0: Thousand Roses. One track that's been ringing off from the tape is How Dare They featuring Diggity is fire. Now, for my regular listeners, you know what's up. 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Coming up, I'll be exposing the absolute worst hygiene crimes happening, male or female. 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

0: And it's time to get into my tip of the day. Let's go.
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2: Pretty Hoods, tip of the day. Because somebody had to say it.
0: Yeah. I've got to get this one off my chest. So my tip of the day on your Saturday is hygiene is essential. Let me repeat that. Hygiene is essential. One thing about me is if your hygiene isn't 10-10, that is a turn off. People, do not forget when you be smelling, male or female. I honestly think it's worse for a female. Just saying, that's my opinion. Listen, I know not everyone follows these rules, but I'ma tell you what the rules are. You've got to bathe your skin every day. You got to brush your teeth twice a day. That does help with bad breath, less cavities. And don't forget, do not forget to tackle that tongue. We can't be doing up white tongue in 2026. Yuck. And girls, for my girlies, give that wig a break. Get a new fresh install. If you know, you know what I'm talking about. And honestly, people notice everything. Don't be the one that's getting clocked. Keep it 10-10. Keep it clean. I know someone needs to hear this. So this is my tip of the day on your Saturday. Hygiene is essential.
2: Pretty Hoods, tip of the day.
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6: 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I was looking forward to this matchup, but no one's enjoying this game, Clive. Unbelievable!
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22: 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Can you

0: featuring Rema. Question: is this your first time hearing my voice? Then you're probably wondering, who's that girl? Well, I'm Pretty Hood. Hey, and I'll see you after this quick break with more music.
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6: Thanks, Peter. 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
26: Let's get the party started. 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Like, wait, babe, let me

0: it dead fresh. 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It's a big one.
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Fuel by K1. 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

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Right now, Nines is taking us straight to Italy with Milan featuring Odile and Scraps.

Emperor Hills now. After the break, you better not even think about going anywhere because I have some special guests joining me in the studio shortly. I've got Chaos, Major and Scorcher. It's a members only ting and trust me, you don't want to miss this. So stay right there. Kiss X.

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1: We got Cash in the building as well. You're done.
0: We got Cash.
2: And Mom.
0: You know I've got the hottest show on the weekend, so it's only right you lot are here. I know Chaos and Major, this is your first time.
3: Yeah, man.
2: You're really welcome as well.
3: It's a pleasure, man. It's a pleasure being there, man. Thank you very much, man.
0: I love that. And Scorcher, you're pretty much a part of the fam, especially coming through for us at Kiss Extra Verse. Done your thing, man. Top MC, listen, thank you again for coming through for my team, Team B, even though we didn't win, but there's always next year, isn't it?
1: Trust me. Thank you for that.
0: So today we're here to talk about the brand new project titled See It There.
1: See it there?
0: Am I saying it right? Because you know I'm East African, I'm Eritrean, so am I saying it right?
3: See it there.
0: You're moving like
3: that's not how they pronounce it in East Africa, though.
0: You got me there. All right, so see it there. All right, cool. So I bet you guys are all excited that it's officially dropped.
3: Definitely.
0: Right? Mm-hmm. So how did the project come about, Chaos?
2: Scorcher said work time, innit?
0: Okay.
2: That was it.
0: And I know there's a bunch of you on the tape. So who's on it, Major?
3: Myself, Scorcher, Chaos, Yellows, Leando, Blair, K9, Levita, Not For Sale. Got some spoken word on there as well.
1: So large.
0: That's a lot of people.
1: But I think that's it.
3: But see, our thing though, yeah? It's not just about who's on the tape, it's about who's behind it as well.
0: But I know that some of you do grime, some of you do rap, and even both.
1: Some people sing.
0: What's the vibe? What can we expect from the project?
1: I think it's just the sound of the man them. Like, it's not really like a one sound. It's more like a vibe.
0: Mm-hmm. So if you had to name a genre for the project, what would it be? Grime/rap?
3: I feel like, with the energy on there, as like a someone that appreciates grime music, you can still like appreciate it. But like, where it's like a hybrid and it has like a lot of trap influences. Mm. You know what I'm saying, K?
2: Yeah.
3: I feel like if that's your thing, trap and hip hop, you'd appreciate it as well.
2: Definitely.
3: And also we got Leando and Levita on there. That's Leando's cold with like the harmonizing and the melodies. Like, he's in his own
0: back.
3: So all of that you're gonna get on there. So even if grime's not really your thing, is that on there?
0: I'm feeling that.
3: You've got spoken word on there. Like, you know what I'm saying? So

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3: Ooh, Haribo Star Mix.
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0: So See It There has 10 tracks. If you had to pick one, what would be your favourite, each of you? So let's start with Major. What would be your favourite track off the project?
1: Probably We. The only reason why, it's not that it's just my favourite record, but that's the first record that we recorded together on the project.
0: Fair enough. What about you, Scorcher?
2: It might be Levita J, Worry. Either that or Blair and Leia.
0: Okay.
2: Hang Tight Leia, sorry.
0: Hang Tight Leia. And what about you, Chaos?
3: It's got to be See It There, you know?
0: Yeah?
3: Yeah, the process, everything, the vibe, the beat, everything for me.
0: So, as we know, See It There is out now. Make sure you go buy it, stream it.
3: Getting the right feedback as well.
1: Come on, bro.
0: And make sure you follow them on the socials as well so you can actually have a look and see what they're talking about. I can't forget, though, before you guys leave me, I can't forget the 27th of September, Scorcher.
2: Yes.
0: You got your headline show. Yes. I know Chaos and Major will be performing.
2: And I've got a certain person on the ones and twos.
0: Yeah.
3: Who's that?
0: Make sure you come down, show support. Make sure you grab your tickets for the 27th of September. Make sure you go buy, stream, See It There, the EP. I want to know what's next. What can we look forward to?
1: Singles, films, like shows. We've got Major paper too. Even for one of the singles, we've got like a film that's going to be, the single's going to be integrated into the film as well.
0: Nice.
1: So it's gonna, this is for next year, like, you know what I'm saying?
0: Okay. Yeah, what about you, Chaos?
3: Hella singles to the end of the year.
0: Mm-hmm.
3: And as the year turns, album time.
0: Okay.
3: Yeah, man, I need to give them a body of work because I've been grafting for like a couple years.
0: Yes, you have.
3: So
2: it's time.
3: It's time.
0: It's that time.
3: Yeah, it's time.
0: All right, so Chaos, Scorcher and Major, you're not going just yet. I'll be catching you right after this, so make sure you keep it locked.

0: It's Pretty Hood here, back with Major, Chaos and Scorcher. You know, this is the hottest weekend show on your radio. And before we wrap things up with the guys, I've got to play a game with you three, all right? It's called Who's Most Likely To? Are you guys ready?
1: Yeah.
0: Let's go then. Who's most likely, this is about everybody that's on the tape, yeah? Who's most likely to make a fuss about something small?
2: Yo, Scorcher likes to have things, you know what I'm saying, on pen. You know what I'm saying? So if the slightest thing's out the way, some people might see it as that, but others might see it as, nah, he wants everything to be patterned properly.
0: Yeah? Okay, yeah. I got you. What about you, Scorcher?
3: I think Rio.
0: Okay.
3: Rio, like, she would trip out about some stuff, like, the decks and that. See, when the wires ain't patterned, it's dark.
0: Nah, I can relate, trust me. Chaos, give me a name.
4: Scorch or me.
0: Yeah.
4: I just don't make it be known.
0: Who's most likely to get the party started?
2: Ooh. Leandro.
3: I was going to say Leandro, you know.
2: Yeah, Leandro.
4: Yeah, Leandro.
0: Yeah,
4: agree.
0: You all agree? All right.
4: Yeah.
0: Who's most likely to give the best dating advice?
3: Yellows.
2: Yeah. Either yellows or cream.
4: Yeah.
0: None of you three?
3: Nah.
4: Nah.
3: That's you lot's business. I need to write this 16.
0: Okay, cool.
4: Nothing to do with me.
0: And then the last question. Who's most likely to be the one you can rely on if you ever need help? Like, let's say your car breaks down.
3: Crazy.
0: Who's the first person you're going
2: to
0: call?
2: I'll give it to him again as well. I'll say Scorcher, you know. If he's not going to do it, he'll tell you he's not going to do it. If he can do it, he's definitely making sure he's there and he's on time as well. You get me?
0: Okay.
4: Everyone. Yeah, in their own ways.
0: Yeah.
4: Yeah, definitely.
2: Do you know what's funny though? Yeah, see, even what Chaos is saying about everyone as well, it's like, because we work, the synergy so good as a team, yeah, it's like, we can rely on everyone. Like, even when it comes to certain things at certain events, everyone's just doing what they're meant to be doing and what they want to do. You got what I'm saying? So
0: everyone knows their part.
2: And everyone feels like they can rely on each other as well. So,
0: I love that. Well, thanks for taking part in my game. Who's most likely to? Chaos, Major and Scorcher. Listen, it's been a pleasure having you on my show.
3: Thanks for having us.
0: Loving the movement.
2: Thank you.
0: Loving the music. Loving the authenticity.
3: Thank you for spinning the records, them.
0: Yeah,
3: you know?
0: Man.
4: Appreciate you.
0: Like, you guys, listening to this interview, you guys are really true to your core. And I love that. So I want to wish you all the best. We'll see it there in your headline show as well, Scorcher. I suggest you go grab your tickets for the 27th of September. It's going to be a night to remember.

0: 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And I've got the info you need to enter right now.
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featuring Omalay with you. I just want to do another shout out to the guys, Chaos Major and Scorcher. Big them up for coming down to the show and being here on Kiss Extra. Don't forget their brand new EP, See It There, is out right now. Big up the rest of the guys that's on the tape, and big up my brother Yellows too. Up next, D-Block Europe and French Montana, Rico.

0: I'm your girl, Pretty Herb. But you know, I'll be back on your radio tomorrow from 10 a.m. So set your alarms, my people, and don't go nowhere. Keep a kiss extra because the dancehall show with the baddest DJ, Davdar, is on at 7 p.m. Why, oi? Kiss extra.
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13: My beans have been to Mexico. 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I slurped their sauce on Spanish shores. I nibbled them in Nice. 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
2: 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I slurped their sauce on Spanish shores. I nibbled them in Nice. 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
3: Okay, let me stop you there, sir. 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

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She f- with small town, I got bigger dream, bigger dream. 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Listen, she f- with small town, I got bigger dream, bigger dream. 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
12: And now, the weather.
13: Outside, gloomy skies, a persistent drizzle, and a chilly wind blowing from the west, north, east and south.
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15: Yeah.

0: Kisekcha. Time. Dance show tonight. Translate. Myself dabbed in the building. Hey, how you doing?
1: Great.
0: Right, you ready to party tonight, yeah?
1: Yeah.
0: I hope so.
1: You know we got.
0: We're starting off
1: right
0: in a party mood.
1: Later.
0: At Play Kisekcha, yeah. At DJ Dabbed
1: Up. Right away.
0: Bare old school on the way. Hey, the new tunes tonight. Serious, man.
1: Later.
0: And whatever you're doing.
1: Today,
0: Kisekcha, we got you tonight. Saturday night,
1: yeah, girl.
0: We're lively.
1: Around the world.
0: We got my Harry Potter fans. I'm saying that for no reason. What am I?
1: She said, she want shut up. She no want Harry Potter. She want shut up. She no want Harry Potter. She want
2: Jab Jab.
1: Time. 2 minutes. You know what?
0: There was a reason. Remember this cartel?
1: Greater. Right away.
0: World boss.
1: We got
0: for a reason.
1: We got girl.
0: This one is translator. Watch a juggler.

0: Hey, rhythm groovy, man. This how we like it on a Saturday on Kiss Extra, yeah? And 05 times, 06 times, the dancehall sometimes sounded a bit like this. This tempo. This artist, you know him?
1: Ever blazing, girl, blazing up the flame.
0: We know him, man.
1: Ever blazing, ever.
0: I knew Sean Paul on the way, but right now,

0: Yo, yo.
1: You see tonight, we're playing some songs that you don't normally hear. And what else are we doing?
0: Cruising, cruising. I just stand with your cruising. Sexy girl will be toasting.
1: And we're cruising with the music, alright?

0: Bad link.
1: Hey yo,
0: yo yo,
1: this song is bad. I forgot about this song. It's called Send It On.
0: Yo yo,
1: that number old school on Kiss Extra. And whatever you're doing tonight,
0: yo yo,
1: whether you're cruising about, whether you're chilling out,
0: yo yo,
1: whether you're partying hard, we got your music here, you know. Proper things on Kiss Extra. I'm here till 9.
0: Yo yo,
1: then it's all about that Rizzo in the building, Afro Electronic Show. Hey,
0: yo yo,
1: big show that, yeah. Right now though,
0: yo yo,
1: you know what we're doing.
0: Cruising.

Yeah, man. All right, the rhythm. This rhythm is pumping nice right now. It's brand new. Sean Nizzle with a bad production. They're still awaiting the vocals of Sean Paul. But here they are. This one, brand new face card. Yeah, yeah, yeah.

0: pattern. We call this the trending jump pattern round here, yeah, in 2026. The yeah man, the snare. And tonight, we're having a whole heap of fun, you know, on Kiss Extra. I got loads of tunes for your head tops. Brand new style, current style, old school style. And today, we're going classical, you know. You're going to hear some classics in the latter part of the show. It's Davda, and this is Eye Water. You ready?
1: Yeah.

0: top tier, she the one.
1: Drums again.
0: One girl, good girl, good face, shape, pose, girl, nice.
1: Then what?
0: One girl, then.
1: Hey, the clean version, funny.
0: Girl, then.
1: I like.
0: One over, no end. Hey, one thing more on them, feel understood. One girl, good girl, good.
1: Goodness.
0: Top tier, she the one.
1: Tonight on Kiss Extra, yeah, man.
0: One girl,

0: goes duh duh.
1: Look, hang on, let me just show you. Listen. Duh, duh. You get it, yeah? You get that, yeah? I was gonna beatbox, you know, but I thought, you know what? If I beatbox on live radio, it might go left. It might go very left. This is IQ and Kid Billions. It's brand new. It's called Hickey. We played it for the first time last week. And this one samples the Fiesta rhythm in the right way, yeah? Brand new UK dancehall tonight. Section dancehall show, alright.

Hey, this one is sick, man. Kiss Extra Dance will show IQ Kid Billions. 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Hey, yeah. And tonight, we're loving new music.

Hey, hear them thumping tonight. It's Davda. It's Kisexha. Like, this is Scotty D, you know. The rhythm's called Terminator. That's fitting, innit? Proper fitting, listen. You know me. I like a remix. I like a live remix, you know. That's what I really like. So I'm gonna find one right now. I played a dub plate for the first time ever the other week, yeah. Cut it recently and all that, you know. We got my Pure Vibes family. I'm gonna try a thing. If it works, we'll do it in real life again.

0: nice on this.
1: Yeah, man. Maybe we can do it live, I don't know. Right now though, True said we just played a Pure Vibes dub plate. I wanna play a brand new Pure Vibes dub plate for the first time ever, yeah? Live on Kiss Extra.
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6: Outside, gloomy skies, a persistent drizzle, and a chilly wind blowing from the west, north, east, and south.
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is just dangerous, man. 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Madness, big song. Malidon, Van Cleef. Part 2 on the way, don't worry. It's Davdo, Dancehall Show. And you see tonight?

0: if it big clock them. 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Mad head if it big clock them. Mad head if it big clock them.
1: Big.
0: Big clock them.
1: Tonight on Kiss Section.
0: Head if it big clock them.
1: Yeah. This is Skilly Bang.
0: Head if it big clock them. 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

0: Anything them go for. Gucci, Louis Vuitton. Anything them go for.
1: I bet intense.
0: Socha.
1: That's right.
0: London, Birmingham, Headman Town.
2: But shirt about jeans, much with a polo wet bud.
1: Aye, from he says London, Birmingham, and Edmonton.
0: Cup closure in.
1: You gotta play it again, alive. Intense.
0: Cup closure in.
1: After this, the brand new one.
0: Anything to go for.
1: It's Dab, the key section. Where we at?

0: Wacky Sexual, watch it. This one is very gritty, yeah? It's called Mouth. Intense. Saturday night. Wacky Sexual. Watch your style.
1: I say you're bunny stone. I say that it's been captured. I say you're out of up down. 16 that plate in a head move. Shen got brain cell like a spread. Me

0: Hey, you're gonna get this one again. It's Dada, it's Kiss Extra, it's the dancehall show. Brand new intense on the way.
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14: 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Let's start from scratch.
15: 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Yeah. London.

Extra. Kiss Extra Dancehall Show. Myself, Davd, in the building. Yeah, man. How you doing tonight? You all right, yeah? You're living tonight, yeah? Hey, today's show, so much good stuff happening. It's mental, mate. I got new Jarva Lani on the way. I got new Savannah on the way. I got new Ja Lil on the way. I even got a new Raja Wael on the way. And remember the last part of the show? Classical selection, yeah? Dancehall reggae style, you know.

Hey, the flows are bad, innit? That was brand new intense. It's called Mouth. I wanna play one more intense tonight. This one is kinda fitting on this rhythm underneath me, yeah? 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Super Cat, get her red hot. 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You might hear some later. 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

0: 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Can you hear it? 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
1: Y'all by the time good enough to talk it.
0: It's Sean Paul.
1: All Frank White and the G, them want to stalk it.
0: Y'all a broke out rhythm, big rhythm juggling, yeah?
1: It's been
0: Zimmy.

0: and you want a rhythm. 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
1: Can't get my money if I can't write.
0: This is governor.
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0: Title track.

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But you see this song here? Young T's flows are mad. This is called Wine For Me. Sampling the Collie Buds.

0: you have that UK Afro swing style. 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You have the dancehall style.
1: School,
0: and it's called Wine for Me, brand new Young T.
1: You can relocate, yeah,
0: and it's dubbed on. Bare vibes tonight, innit? Kiss extra, dancehall. And whatever you're doing, whether you're stepping out, chilling out, working, we got you tonight on Kiss Extra. It's me, all the way till 9 p.m. Then after me, you know the vibes already. If you tune in every week, you know my brother La Rizzo in the building, Afro Electronic Show. Beer vibes, yeah? Right now, it's time for some more brand new music. I told you about it earlier. This is brand new Savannah, yeah? Teflon Zinc Fence as well, yeah? This is called Jeans and Marina, big summer style for your Saturday.
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0: funky section, you know? 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
1: Dab-dab.

0: feels so good. Hey, we're feeling good tonight on Kiss Extra. I can't even lie, you're gonna get this Savannah one more time. It's Davda. And make sure, if you haven't, that you've got the Rayo app on your phone, because sometimes you might miss a tune, miss a song, miss a segment. Don't worry about that. You can get it back, yeah? Davda, Kiss Extra Dancing Show. Davda.
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0: The right vibes. The right meds. Kiss Extra.

Okay, section this one. Waking up at night. And if you like your R&B, girl, you up me, I dream. Make sure you tune into my brother, you know, DJ Ace. Sunday nights. Kiss R&B show, you know the vibe. Yeah. And hang on, any on Kiss Tree in the mornings as well. R&B mornings on Kiss Tree. Aye. Love some R&B, I do. This is the dancehall show. Even though it might be, and remember, I got that brand new song from Ja Lil on the way. But before we get there, we're in Western season right now. But when

0: 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I haven't played it in a while.
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Yeah, man. Ja Lil, One Gift, what a banger. And right now, it's time for some more brand new music on Kiss Extra on the Dancehall Show. This is Ja Lil again. Different style, though. Watch it. Hey. In the reggae bag. It's called Over Again.

0: we're gonna keep it reggae, you know. The classics are on the way. You wanna hear a different side of reggae music? Alright, watch it, yeah?
1: Alright, watch this. From where they must say that no reggae no spin. One bag of studio artists and someone red can sing.
0: Hey, Kabaka.
1: Yeah.
0: The brand new tape, the lyrics tape out now. Rebel music.
1: Okay.
0: This is from Wade.

0: That's why they call it the lyrics tape, yeah? Bare lyrics. We got all the artists he mentioned. Putting in the works, you get me?
1: Fireman Antonito.
0: Right now, we're gonna keep it moving.
1: Fireman Antonito.
0: Last one, maybe, before we get classical, yeah?
1: Nito.

0: Yeah, man. Kiss Extra, different style tonight. You know the vibes. And what did I promise earlier? Classics at the end of the show, right? And we just played the fireman King Shango, aka Capleton, right? All right.
1: And there's a clean into the pool.
0: Hey. Some different classics tonight. To end the Kiss Extra dancehall show, yeah, original dancehall style. Capleton.
1: Cold blooded murderer. Tell me, where Uno require.

0: it's been me, Dab Dog, his sex shot each and every Saturday, 7 to 9 p.m. Yeah? Ending with a big song, Panning. Original.
1: This is nine more
0: and after me, it's all about the Rizzo in the building. I am out, man. Later.

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Welcome along to the Afro Electronic Show for your Saturday night. My name's The Rizzle, and I have another jam-packed show for you tonight, tonight, tonight. Big love going out to DJ Davda, as per usual, for the last 2 hours. Bringing you that dancehall heat. He's back on your radio, same time next Saturday from 7 p.m. Just gave you sounds of Fatella, Dave Nunez, Disso, and Dandy Heart. Kicking off the show with some Afro House, Afro Tech flavors. Then from about 9:30, we'll be getting into some Amman Piano, some Free Step, some Gom. We've got another edition of the UK Hub and another special guest entering the groove. But before then, let's get into something new by Salto. This is Amor on Kiss Extra.

0: Orchestra.
1: I absolutely love this record. So beautiful, isn't it? Sounds of Daycom. He's teamed up with DJ Mafarisa, the Amapiano Goat. Doing this thing with Afro House, Afro Tech. It's called Imvula. Before that, I gave you some Salto with Amor. This is the Afro Electronic Show with your boy LaRizzle till 11 p.m. As I said, we've got the UK hub to come. That's from about 10 p.m. Then 10:30, we enter the groove of another special guest. Last week, we had the incredible AQT representing New York City. This week, we have a DJ producer representing Italia. His name is Valix. And he's got a very big mix in store. You're not going to want to miss it. 10:30, we have Liftoff, the Groove Guest Mix. Let's keep it moving with the tunes, though, for now. Spun some records from this artist last week. Artist by the name of Loading. With a 3-track EP, forthcoming on Sondela Recordings. This is Son of Gaia on Kiss Extra.

0: Loving the bounce on this. Sounds of AQT, Floyd Levine. It's called Bender. Of course, AQT was our special guest entering the groove last week on the show. For this, I gave you some Elaine. Incredible Elaine. It's currently in the UK. Teaming up with Major League DJs, Enfo Wav, Atmos Black. It's called One More Dance. And then before that one, I gave you some Night Freak, Roland Clark with Masterclass. It is Saturday night. This is the Afro Electronic Show. Right, next up, let's get into that brand new smash from IG Skylar Tyler. She's back with another hit as well. Sounds of Maku here on Kiss Extra.
1: The Riddle.

0: It is Saturday night. This is the Afro Electronic Show. Sounds of Cultron by Lilo Cox. And before that, that's Smash by Skylar Tyler. Makuhea. Can't get enough of that one. Right, stick around. Taking a quick break. On the other side, some Amapiano vibes, some Three Steps, some Gom as well. Go nowhere.
1: Extra.
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This one absolutely goes off each and every time. The bassline on this one? Crazy. No Nyack's given. Duto the Human. Kick things off in this segment with some Morocco, the Amapiano edit by Joshua Baraka, unreleased still, that one. This is the Afro Electronic Show with your boy LaRizzle. Giving you some Amapiano. We're going to slip into some three-step now. Let's get into Forgiveness, the Kwanzi remix. By Shaqe, of course. It's LaRizzle, it's Kiss Extra.

Hey, what's up? This is Bloody Civilian, and you're listening to the Afro Electronic Show with LaRizzo on Kiss Extra. The only

La Toxin. Can't get enough of this record, man. A subgenre of Afro House we call three-step. Characterized by the drum pattern, of course. A sound that just keeps growing and growing and growing. Especially within the past year. This one, Kelvin Momo, La Toxin. It's called Bo Go Go, the magical remix. Before that, I gave you some Rider by Junior SA. We just recently stumbled across that one. I'm really liking that as well. And then, of course, Forgiveness, the Kwamzi remix by Ashake. Now, let's get into a song by a former guest on the show a few months ago now. Sounds of Caesar, Oscar and Bo. There's Mgami Wam on Kiss Extra.

0: I've been deep in the mix there and really enjoying myself, man. Some Gom in the mix, a bit of three step as well. That was Malagé, the brand new one from Mauvais Joe, in the mix and blend with Vala by Danky Boy, Gold Max, Blacks Jr. Before that, I gave you some Speed Point by the Vanga Boys and Mgani Wam, my former guest on the show, Caesar. This is the Afro Electronic Show, man. Just approaching the hour mark. 10 p.m. means we slip into the UK hub for this week. I've got music to come from Captain Lulaz. Some Mac 10, some Enfostel, Hail Zero. And then remember, 10:30, we go into the groove. Special guest joining us is Valex, representing Italy. You're not going to want to miss his mix. Right, taking a quick break. On the other side, we'll be getting into Burial by Jumpin' Jacks Frost, DJ Super D and Maestro on the remix. Back in a few.
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22: Warning, this show could contain explicit

What a voice. So underrated. Sounds of Captain Lula's Boo Rivera with Zriroto. And before that, I gave you some Jumpin' Jack Frost. The legendary jungle drum and bass artiste. That one reimagined. It's called Burial. I DJ'd Super D and Maestro on the remix of that one. We are in the UK hub for this week, giving you Afro-electronic sounds from the UK. As we slip into this, some Olivia Dean. A couple of minutes, European 305, Super D and Maestro on the remix to this.

This one definitely doing a damage in the clubs. Now some Mac 10, Scraps and Fostel. Who's that? How good was that Olivia Dean remix before this one though? A couple minutes, European 305, Super D and Maestro. Giving you all things Afro Electronic from the UK. I'm talking Amma Piano, UK Tribal, Afro House. As we slip into this next one by N Fostel. He's on a very big run at the moment with Coco Jones. This one is ringing. It's ICU on Kiss Extra.

Big Motion. That's your boy La Rizzo featuring Obile, the Ethan Thomas remix. And before that, a song I'm kind of low-key obsessed about. Gave it a first play last week by the brothers that are Hell Zero featuring Gifty. It's called Obsessed. And before that one, I gave you M4 Style, Coco Jones, I See You. Right, last couple I'm going to squeeze in now for the UK Hub for this week. Song I haven't spun for a few weeks, actually. By Soraya DJ, featuring Four Strings and Fs. This is NTM, aka Never Too Much on Kiss Extra.

0: Sounds of Team Salute with Only You Tonight on Kiss Extra. This is the Afro Electronic Show, and we have come to the end of the UK Hub for this week. We'll be doing it all over again, same time next Saturday from 10 p.m. Right, it's almost that time. Taking a quick break. On the other side, we'll be entering the groove with special guests for this week, Valex. Stick around, all right?
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0: It is Saturday night on Kiss Extra and we're entering the groove for another week. Special guest this week is Valex, aka Valerio Capuano. He's an incredible DJ producer representing Italy. His sound blends Afro-electronic, tribal percussion and dark melodic house with releases on labels including Armada, Sondela and My Other Side of the Moon. He's collaborated with the likes of Cairo and Philo Luzolu. His music has been supported by Black Coffee and Kinda Music as well. This is Valex in the mix.

0: And that was the incredible Valex in the mix and blend there with some Afro House, Afro Tech. If you missed any of that, listen back on the Rayo app for the next 30 days. And so ends the show for this week. Your boy LaRizzle signing out. 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
5: My beans have been to Mexico. They once went to Peru. My beans, they flew to Portugal, then went to Tuvalu. My beans were with me in Italy, then came with me to Greece. I slurped their sauce on Spanish shores. 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